the craft work. The telephone. If you write a song, you gave it to a director, asked him, "This song, you think it's okay?" You keep calling the director, want to ask the director, but the director doesn't answer you. He says, "I haven't seen it yet." Then he says, "You look like you're not right."